Commencing intro sequence. Transfer completed. Let's get this party started.

We all have had situations where we felt lost. And only one thing never failed us and gave us strength. Broken heart.

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Keep calm and have your identity card ready. We are looking for weapons, drugs, and minors. Nobody leaves the premises. All exits are sealed and the building is surrounded. For your own safety, follow my orders and do exactly as instructed. 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That applies to all of you. Now clap your hands. 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Louder. That's how it should sound like. Keep your hands up. Go ahead. Keep clapping.

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The generation which provides the old and the new in the musical spectrum, which we like to call ends.

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It didn't last. Wonderful days belong to the past. I don't know where I stand, what I'm to do. Try to forget.

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She's the hottest piece of dance chocolate. So good, you wouldn't even find it on the menu of a 3-star restaurant. Listen to the La La La Girl.